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0: Hey, it's Fitz, the guy who plays the hits from the Country Top 40 Countdown. And summer is rolling. The countdown is heating up. We've got another championship weekend on deck. Can Ella Langley make it another week at number one with Be Her, or is somebody else about to take over the most valuable real estate in the game? 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
5: Here's the latest forecast from Environment Canada. Mainly cloudy today, chance of showers and a risk of a thunder shower, high 21, humidex at 26, and the UV index 7 or high. A chance of showers this evening, risk of a thunder shower and a low near 12. Sunday, sun and cloud and a high of 23.
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That is Brock Phillips and Something Else, Saturday morning in today's Best Country on 99.3 The River. Good morning, my friend. I'm John Matthews. It's you and me until 2 o'clock today. And here's Lainey Wilson. This is Watermelon Moonshine, 99.3 The River.

0: Well, there's a Saturday morning six-pack for you. Today's Best Country on 99.3 The River. Post Malone, Morgan Wallen, that is I Had Some Help. High Valley with Allison Krauss, Do This Life. Also Watermelon Moonshine from Lainey Wilson. Brock Phillips, Something Else. Be By You with Luke Combs. And Nate Smith, Tyler Hubbard. And After Midnight, Saturday weather forecast today says mainly cloudy, possibly a few showers, maybe even a thunder shower this afternoon. Temperatures as high as 21 degrees with the humidity. It will feel like about maybe 26 or so. So definitely a little on the humid side, and use your sunscreen today. UV index will be high. We'll check your full forecast details coming up in just a few moments' time. And today's Best Country continues for you with Corey Kent and Co. Wetzel. Got some Tennille Towns this hour, John Party, some James Barker Band, Riley Green, Kenny Chesney, and Dan and Shay, all coming up before 10.
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9: Local weather for Town Mazda. 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
10: Here's the latest forecast from Environment Canada. Mainly cloudy today. Chance of showers and a risk of a thunder shower. High 21, humidex at 26, and the UV index 7 or high. A chance of showers this evening. Risk of a thunder shower and a low near 12. Sunday, sun and cloud and a high of 23.
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Corey Kent, along with Co Wetzel, that is Rocky Mountain Low. It's today's best country as your weekend begins on a Saturday morning here at 99.3 The River. Here's the girl who didn't care. It's Tennille Towns now.

0: John Party, that is Night Shift, today's best country on 99.3 The River. Before that, Tennille Towns with Girl Who Didn't Care. Rocky Mountain Low, Corey Kent with Coe Wetzel. And we started that four with the Chris Buck Band this morning and 1-2-Step. Glad to have you with us as we kick things off for another Mirror Machine weekend. I'm John Matthews. If you're planning on doing some yard sailing this morning, may I recommend you pick up a copy of our 99.3 The River Yard Sale Reports. Very easy to grab yourself a copy of that. 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
1: To

Moonshines from Owen Riegling, today's best country on 99.3 The River. Some Riley Green there as well. Think as you drunk. It's working with James Barker Band and Hunter Brothers and Lost. Coming up for you, we've got Dan and Shay and Chris Stapleton before 10 o'clock. And in your next hour of music after 10 this morning here on The River, hang tight. We've got some Mackenzie Porter for you. Luke Combs next hour, Kane Brown, some Luke Bryan, also Jason Aldean, some Megan Patrick for you, Thomas Rhett with Jordan Davis, and Morgan Wallen. All those and more coming up for you after 10 this morning. Today's best country for a Saturday here on 99.3 The River. Carry on. Here's Ken Chisholm.

In the middle of six in a row, today's best country on 99.3 The River. Mackenzie Porter chasing tornadoes. Well, good morning and happy Saturday. It's John Matthews having coffee with you until 2 today. This is 6 months later. Megan Maroney on The River.

0: Luke Combs, that is Beautiful Crazy. It's today's best country on 99.3 The River. Before that, The Wreck Laws and One Beer Away. 6 months later, Megan Maroney, also Mackenzie Porter, Chase and Tornadoes, Little Whiskey in a Teacup with Dean Brody, and the hour got started for you with Dasha and Austin. We've got your latest in the Mirror Machine forecast coming up in a few moments' time. Today will be a cloudy one with some showers or maybe even a couple of thunder showers this afternoon. A high today around 21. Humidity makes it feel like about 26 degrees, and it will be cloudy, but that doesn't mean you won't need your sunscreen. UV index reading today is high. Full weekend forecast coming up, and back into the tunes with Kane Brown, Luke Bryan, and another four in a row.
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2: Here's the latest forecast from Environment Canada. Mainly cloudy today. Chance of showers and a risk of a thunder shower. High 21, humidex at 26, and the UV index 7 or high. A chance of showers this evening. Risk of a thunder shower and a low near 12. Sunday, sun and cloud and a high of 23.
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0: Dallas Smith with Use Me, today's best country on 99.3 The River. Luke Bryan with Country and She Knows It. Also Riverview with Kyle McKerney and Kane Brown and Woman. Welcome to it on this Saturday morning. I hope you're off to a good start for the weekend. I'm John Matthews. Coming up later on this evening, it's John O'Shea. He is in with you from 7 until midnight for another fantastic edition of Saturday Night Classics here on 99.3 The River. We're going to play you the very best of the 70s, 80s, and 90s. 5 hours of your favorite vintage tracks with a vintage guy. We love him a lot. John O'Shea later on this evening. Tune it in for the best in classic country. It's Saturday Night Classics. 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

Carter Faith, there's Betty, 99.3 The River, Miramichi's home of today's best country. Before that, Brett Kissel, Cooper Allen, and Two of Us. Still to come, Megan Patrick, Jess Moskaluk, before we hit 11 o'clock. Next hour, as we finish up your Saturday morning with another big 60 minutes of tunes, we've got Thomas Rhett along with Jordan Davis for you, Morgan Wallen next hour, Riley Green featuring Ella Langley, the queen of the country charts these days, Luke Combs with Eric Church, some Keith Urban, Carly Pierce, and Jake Owen, all before lunchtime today on 99.3 The River. Here's Golden Child. This is Megan Patrick on your Saturday morning.

There's High Valley, and I'm leaving you. It's today's best country on 99.3 The River. We're in the middle of six in a row. Happy Saturday morning to you. The weekend is underway. I'm John Matthews, here with you until 2 o'clock. Here's Riley Green and Ella Langley on The River.

0: Madeline Merlot, it's middle of the bed, today's best country from 99.3 The River. Dean Brody and right round here. Don't mind if I do. Riley Green along with Ella Langley. Some High Valley. I'm leaving you, don't we, from Morgan Wallen and Thomas Rhett and Jordan Davis. And Ain't a Bad Life. We've got your Miramichi weekend forecast coming up. If you're hoping to see a little sunshine, I don't think today is the day. Maybe tomorrow. Looking pretty decent that we'll see some sunshine tomorrow and into Monday as well. Your full weather forecast details coming up next here on 99.3 The River, along with music from Luke Combs and Eric Church. Chris Stapleton, another four in a row, coming up.
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11: Here's the latest forecast from Environment Canada. Mainly cloudy today. Chance of showers and a risk of a thunder shower. High 21, humidex at 26, and the UV index 7 or high. A chance of showers this evening. Risk of a thunder shower and a low near 12. Sunday, sun and cloud and a high of 23.
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In the middle of four in a row, today's best country on 99.3 The River. There's Luke Combs and Eric Church and Does to Me. The Rec Laws just ahead, and here's a sweet, sweet slow jam for you this morning. It's Chris Stapleton. Tennessee Whiskey, today's best weekend country on 99.3 The River.

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1: 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Chris Stapleton with Tennessee Whiskey. Does to Me with Luke Combs and Eric Church and some Tay Bay, and that's going to leave a memory. Hey, good morning. I'm John Matthews. We're rolling up on 20 away from noontime here in your Saturday. And Canada Day fast approaching on Wednesday, July the 1st. We're going to be celebrating all things Canada, including classic albums top to bottom, one of the biggest Canadian albums ever. Come On Over by Shania Twain. Yes, it is Shania's third album, and we're going to play the whole thing for you on Canada Day, song by song, track by track, start to finish. Classic albums, top to bottom. Canada's Shania Twain and her album Come On Over, starting Canada Day at 12 noon here on 99.3 The River.
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John Party and Boots Off, today's best country, 99.3 The River. And this is You Didn't Hear It From Me. Here's James Barker Band. Get set to finish up your Saturday morning.

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1: Carly Pearce, Truck on Fire, Today's Best Country from 99.3 The River. Before that, James Barker Band, You Didn't Hear It From Me, and a little John Party back there too. Jake Owen and Tyler Hubbard both coming up before noon. And on your lunch hour today, stand by for tunes from Tucker Wetmore, Jordan Davis, and Morgan Wallen. Also, Lainey Wilson and John Mayer, their new track together, some Jelly Roll, Luke Combs and Sugarland, all while we enjoy our lunch today here at 99.3 The River. Here's Jade Eagleson. This is Rodeo Queen.

Dallas Smith, there's Timeless, today's best country from 99.3 The River. Welcome to your noontime hour on a Saturday, my friend. I'm John Matthews. This is Jordan Davis. It's Next Thing You Know on 99.3 The River.

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0: Morgan Wallen, that's Jason Yu, six in a row. 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Matt Lang, She Stole My Truck. Next Thing You Know from Jordan Davis, Dallas Smith with Timeless, Brunette, Tucker Wetmore, and Russell Dickerson, and Happened to Me. The Miramichi Weekend Forecast just around the bend. Continued cloudy skies, I think, into the afternoon today, and possibly a couple of showers or thundershowers. But sunshine may be coming our way for tomorrow. Your weather details are next, along with another four in a row, including Lainey Wilson and John Mayer, and some Jelly Roll. Hang on.
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11: Here's the latest forecast from Environment Canada. Mainly cloudy today, chance of showers and a risk of a thunder shower, high 21, humidex at 26, and the UV index 7 or high. A chance of showers this evening, risk of a thunder shower and a low near 12. Sunday, sun and cloud and a high of 23.
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0: dreaming. Jelly Roll and Heart of Stone, today's best country on 99.3 The River. Zach McPhee with Smoke, Phone Keys, Wallet. Little Lainey Wilson and John Mayer back there for you, too. Hope you're having an awesome Saturday so far, my friend. Day one of the weekend. I'm John Matthews, and we are fueling your summer here at 99.3 The River. We're going to be giving away $250 in gas each and every week on Fridays. 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No doubt it'll be hitting the roads all weekend long here in the area. 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
1: 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Chase Matthew and Darlin. Hey, good afternoon. I'm John. This is Born and Raised. It's the Hunter Brothers on the River. I hear the

0: Rosewood Avenue, that is Leaving Town. Today's Best Country on 99.3 The River. Dylan Scott, What He'll Never Have. Hate How You Look, little Josh Ross for you. John Party with Last Night Lonely, Born and Raised, Hunter Brothers, and Chase Matthew and Darlin. Cloudy skies and possibly a couple of showers. That's in our afternoon Miramichi forecast today. As you know, a little bit on the humid side out there. And today's temperature around 21 degrees on the thermometer, but with the humidity, feels more like about 26. And in spite of the clouds, sunscreen recommended. It's a high UV index day today. We'll see what's up for the rest of the weekend and some possible sunshine for tomorrow. Your forecast is coming up next here on the river, along with music from Rascal Flatts, James Barker Band, and Jason Aldean. We'll also have an update from our summer cruiser a little later on this hour.
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5: Here's the latest forecast from Environment Canada. Mainly cloudy today. Chance of showers and a risk of a thunder shower. High 21, humidex at 26, and the UV index 7 or high. A chance of showers this evening. Risk of a thunder shower and a low near 12. Sunday, sun and cloud and a high of 23.
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0: Jason Aldean, Burning It Down, today's best country on 99.3 The River. Before that, James Barker Band and Somebody I Know, Long Live the Night, The Recklaws, and Russell Dickerson with Every Little Thing, and that classic Tom Cochran tune redone by Rascal Flatts for the soundtrack of Disney Pixar's Cars movie, Life is a Highway, starting off that five in a row. About 20 away from two, and our country top 40 countdown on this Saturday afternoon. Fitz is in at 2 o'clock. He's going to take you on the big trip from number 40 all the way up to number one, bring you the latest news on your favorite country artists. It's a whole bunch of fun and an awesome way to keep on top of what is hot in the world of country music. Country Top 40 with Fitz getting underway at 2 today, and brought to you by Town Chrysler Jeep Ram here on the river.
1: 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This place has a beautiful view and also informative plaques about local history, so if you're wondering more about Dalhousie, this is the place to check it out. I have a QR code here for you to scan for your chance to win $250 in gas. I also have some pretty cool swag and Old Dutch chips in case you get hungry. So drop on by, check out the lighthouse, and I hope to see you all here.
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Today's Best Country on 99.3 The River. There's Dallas Smith and Cheap Seats, and ahead of that, Morgan Wallen with Eric Church and Cowgirls. Well, that's it for me, John Matthews. Thank you so much for joining me. Fitz takes over at 2 o'clock. He's got Country Top 40 and the hugest hits of the week to run you through the rest of your Saturday afternoon. I will see you back tomorrow morning for breakfast. I'll be here from 9 until noon. Play safe and be happy. Enjoy your afternoon, the rest of your day. And my closing thought for you today comes from George Carlin, the great comedian who passed away 18 years ago this week. George says, people who say they don't care what people think are usually desperate to have people think they don't care what people think. Take good care. I'll see you here tomorrow morning on 99.3 The River. Riley Green, this is Worst Way.

0: How about that debut single from newcomer Kevin Powers and Shaboozy? It's called Move On, making a start at number 38 this weekend. Coming up on the Summer of Hits on the Country Top 40 with Fitz. Every country artist loves to brag about their little hometowns, but wait till you hear Ashley McBride's directions for how to find hers. And trust me, you won't need a GPS for this one. Ashley, stopping by next.
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13: Here's the latest forecast from Environment Canada. Mainly cloudy today, chance of showers and a risk of a thunder shower, high 21, humidex at 26, and the UV index 7 or high. A chance of showers this evening, risk of a thunder shower and a low near 12. Sunday, sun and cloud and a high of 23.

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0: Ashley McBride advancing one spot to number 35 with What If We Don't. Country Top 40. All right, before we keep counting them down on the Country Top 40 with Fitz, I want to say thank you. It's my birthday weekend, and thanks to Mark Zuckerberg for reminding everybody, reminding you. My socials have been flooded with birthday wishes, and I read more of them than you'd probably believe. So thank you for making me feel the love. I really, really do appreciate you. Coming up, one of country music's hottest new stars shares the piece of advice Miranda Lambert gave him that he still carries with him today. And you don't want to miss it.
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0: From Hudson Westbrook, stepping up a rung to number 33. Coming up on the Country Top 40 with Fitz, we're about to take off into the next wave of country music greatness. And right here from the captain's seat in the CT40 rocket ship, I'm going to be strapping in a brand new artist for their first launch into the countdown. Someone's life is about to change forever. Engines are warm. Launch pad is locked in. CT40 mission control. We're go for launch right after this.
1: 2, 1. And liftoff.
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0: 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And you got to believe that. 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If someone casually mentioned a guy named Jesus Jones, would you know who they were talking about? Well, we're going to figure it out and dissect the name. We're talking hits with John Mayer and Lainey Wilson to figure it out after this.
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0: Graylin James and Water at a Wedding. Up two spots, number 25 on the Country Top 40 with Fitz. Well, the latest from Dan and Shay might be all Dan and Shay, but it's got a heck of a lot of influence from one iconic group in music history. The song and who it is. The influence behind it all when we get back.
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0: Got an artist right now on the countdown who calls his hometown of Dixon, California, the promised land. Here's John Party with Boots Off, number 24.

0: The latest from Lauren Elena and Chase Matthew, All My Exes, with another week at number 22 on the Country Top 40 with Fitz. And you're checking out a very special summer of hits. And on the way, we're going to take another journey together through the amazing historical CT40 Vault, a curated and customized trip through the hits, country music history, handpicked by me. And I think you're going to have a great journey. Stay with me. We're going down to the vault after this.
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Welcome back to the Summer of Hits on the Country Top 40 with Fitz. And don't forget, in minutes, we're going to be taking our weekly walk through the legendary CT40 vault. For now, though, check out Stella Lefty, song number 21, with Boston. On a

0: country, and she knows it. From Luke Bryan, going up one to number 17 for the week.
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0: 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But after a conversation with one of country music's biggest stars inside of the CT40 studios, he says that he's discovered the one thing AI could actually be good for. I don't know about this one. You're going to have to come on back to hear the rest of it after this.
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0: And we're back to the countdown with one of the most impactful artists of this new generation of country stars. And he has one of the most amazing mustaches I've ever seen. I think the ladies will agree. Riley Green, number 16, would change my...

0: Megan Maroney backing up one to number six with Beautiful Things. Country Top 40. Getting close now. The top five songs in country music are right around the corner. And this is what the journey is all about. Yes, they have the World Cup going on right now, but every weekend on CT40 is championship weekend. The songs, the stories, the artists, and the fans who help push these records all the way to the top. Every weekend, country music's biggest stars battle it out for one of the most coveted spots in the business. But only one song gets to stand alone at number one. The race isn't over yet. Our journey continues after this. The summer of hits on the Country Top 40 is brought to you by my friends at Muddy Matt. You got to go to Amazon. Check out Muddy Matt right now.
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0: Morgan Wallen wrote that one with Rocky Block, John Byron, Ashley Gorley, Blake Pendergrass, and Charlie Handsome. It's called Don't We, extending the stay at number 4 for another week on the Country Top 40 with Fitz. Summer is here and the world is on the move to the beat of country music. And all weekend long, we've been counting down the biggest songs in the world. Now we are entering the final stretch. Just a couple of songs are left standing in the battle for the most valuable real estate in country music. The number one spot. Who earned it? Who's taking home the crown? We are moments away from finding out. Stay right here. We're counting down to number one, CT40 on 99.3 The River.
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0: Thanks so much for spending part of your weekend with me, Fitz, and CT40 on 99.3 The River. We're back to it now, inside the top five, getting so close to the number one song in the world on the Country Top 40 with Fitz. And there aren't many artists in country music who have spent more time at the top than Jason Aldean. For nearly two decades, he's been cranking out hit after hit after hit. And this week, he's back in the hunt once again. At number three, here's Jason Aldean from Macon, Georgia, with Don't Tell on Me.

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Country Gold from Patsy Cline, going back to 1961. Welcome to Saturday Night Classics. It's John O'Shea. We kicked off the show tonight with the Nitty Gritty Dirt Band and Fishing in the Dark. Toby Keith coming up after the Bellamy Brothers.

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0: 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Go to our Facebook page. I've got another set of lyrics there for you to guess the song and artist that those lyrics belong to. Have a look if you think you know the answer. Leave a comment on that post and then be listening at about, around 10 after 9. And I'll play that song for you. So be listening then. So go to our Facebook page, 99 Through the River. Look for that post for the name, the song, and artist. And leave a comment if you think you know the song from those lyrics. And we'll find out how well you do tonight. After the break, the debut single from Dwight Yoakam.
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Tracy Lawrence in My Second Home. Saturday Night Classics. Let's go back to 1981. This is Charlie Pride on the Mountain of Love.

0: York, Big Ben, what's your 20? Omaha. Belly also, what's doing them hogs out there for sure.
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0: Vince Gill, give me one more last chance. Saturday Night Classics on 99.3 The River. The Rankin family, John Conley in there as well. And the guy that had briefly considered going to medical school after earning credits toward medical school while attending Cameron University in Lawton, Oklahoma. Joe Diffie decided against going to medical school, and he decided to pursue a country career instead. And, you know, he had some good success over the years. In 1991, he had a number one song called If the Devil Danced in Empty Pockets. He would go until 1994 to get his next number one hit, and that was the song you heard from earlier, Third Rock from the Sun. Coming up before we get to 8 o'clock, we'll hear from Eddie Rabbit and Alan Jackson. That's next on Saturday Night Classics on 99.3 The River.
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Waylon and Willie with Lookin' Back Texas on Saturday Night Classics. We kicked off your 8 o'clock hour with Ricky Skaggs. I'm John. Thanks for joining me. King George Strait coming up after Sawyer Brown and Step That Step.

You loved them. Your parents loved them. And some of your grandparents loved them. 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

0: Shenandoah, if Bubba can dance, I can too. 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That would become their fifth and last number one hit of their career. After the break, we'll have the ultimate truck driving and retirement song. 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

Mary Chapin Carpenter and I Feel Lucky Saturday Night Classics. Let's hear some country gold from Hank Snow, his very first number one going back to 1950. And I'm moving on.

0: Loretta and Conway after the fire's gone, Saturday Night Classics, Hank Snow, Mary Chapin Carpenter, and the ultimate truck driving retirement song, Kathy Mattea, with 18 Wheels and a Dozen Roses. Go to our Facebook page, 99.3 The River. I've got a set of lyrics there, and if you think you know those lyrics, and I'm sure you do, if you just read into them, it'll just kind of pop out at you. So go to our Facebook page, look for those lyrics, leave a comment down below, and then be listening at about 10 after 9, and I'll have that song for you. Coming up in just a moment, Sylvia.
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0: Buck Owens and Act Naturally, Saturday Night Classics on 99.3 The River. Still have a few more minutes to head to our Facebook page and leave your guess. If you can name the song and artist to the lyrics that I have posted on our Facebook page, and then be listening at about 10 after 9, I'll have that song for you. Before we get to 9, we'll go back with Ray Price. Tracy Lawrence on the way right now. Here comes Steve Horner on Saturday Night Classics, brought to you by Nicholson's Roofing and Siding.
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